Speed up. A guy just got banned for life from Six Flags because he tried to turn a roller coaster into a drive-thru. Wait till you hear where he smuggled his chicken nuggets onto the ride. Coming up.

0: You know how every safety rule has a story behind it? Well, we just found the story for this particular one. It's B-Dub. A guy in Ohio decided it would be a great idea to eat a 10-piece chicken nugget meal while riding one of the biggest roller coasters in America. Not a kiddie coaster. We're talking 300 feet in the air, nearly 100 miles an hour, and apparently one man thinking, you know what this ride needs? Barbecue sauce. The best part or worst part is how he got the nuggets out of the ride. He hid them in his underwear. Which means the real victim might be those nuggets. Video shows him trying not to choke while stuffing nuggets in his mouth during the first drop. Somehow he managed to eat 7 of the 10. That's not impressive. That's a medical emergency with dipping sauce. The park saw the video, banned him for life. Not just from that park, but from every Six Flags property too. Like, imagine explaining that to your friends. Yeah, I got permanently banned from amusement parks. Why? Biting? Stealing? No. Underwear nuggets. And somewhere out there, a roller coaster safety meeting just got a whole lot more specific.
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Yeah, the summer of red, white, and fuel is on. We've got another winner getting drawn on Friday. 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

You know how they say if something is free, then you're the product? Well, a company in New York is really leaning into that. It's B-Dub. There's a startup offering free house cleaning. No charge, $0, which sounds great until you hear the fine print. The cleaners wear cameras and record basically everything they see in your house. Company says it's all to train future household robots. They promise faces get blurred, personal info gets hidden, screens are anonymized. All very reassuring from the people literally filming your dirty laundry. That's where we all become real honest with ourselves, because everybody has that one room they'd sprint into before guests arrive. That closet that's one aggressive hanger away from becoming a crime scene. The junk drawer that's somehow holding three phone chargers, a ketchup packet, and a takeout menu from 2017. Don't get me wrong, free cleaning is tempting. But if a robot learns how humans live by watching my house, that thing's going to need therapy before it learns how to vacuum.

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Wait till you hear who just got added to Alan Jackson's final concert. That's next to The Breakdown, brought to you by Navy Federal Credit Union. 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
1: You know, a concert's a big deal when the opener could headline their own stadium tour. Alan Jackson's final show, Last Call, One More for the Road, is already loaded with stars. And now they've added the king himself, George Strait. Show happens June 27th in Nashville. The lineup is ridiculous. It includes Eric Church, Luke Combs, Riley Green, Lainey Wilson, and Carrie Underwood. At this point, the backstage area has more country hits than my entire music library. And now the big question. Do Alan and George dust off Murder on Music Row and play it live? Because if that happens, country fans might collectively lose their minds. Or at least start arguing online about how country music was better when gas was a dollar a gallon.
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of free gas, and we're giving another $250 gas card away on Friday. 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

0: Speed Up. We're hanging with Tucker Wetmore on the show. Looking ahead to the rest of the year. I know you're working on the next album. The sophomore album is the one that traditionally, you know, I wouldn't call it the make or break album, but it's like you've got to take a successful debut album that you had and you've got to add to it, right? What do you want to do the same, and what do you want to do differently this time around with this next record when it comes out?
1: The same? Not much, honestly.
0: Okay.
1: I think of growth, you know, and I feel like if you're doing a lot of things the same, even though it has worked, are you really growing in your artistry? I think that answer is no, you know. And so when it comes to the same, I want to do things different a little bit and try new things and not be afraid to try something new because of what has worked in the past, you know. And just try different. I don't know. This next record is just so different. It is so different. And I know that sounds super cliche, but it's just all of my influences. I broke down my creative walls, and I'm like, okay, all of my influences are going into this record. What I love about music is going into this record without thought of what other people are going to think.

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Got your Insta countdown coming up in minutes. The 5 most wanted songs of the day, and we drop them to you in 60 seconds or less. It's brought to you by Muddy Matt. 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That's coming up.

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CMA Fest kicks off tomorrow in Nashville, and if you're going to be headed that way but you don't have tickets, don't worry. Like, 90% of the shows are free. Like, you can get in without a ticket. That's what I absolutely love about it. Obviously, the stadium shows and some of the bigger stages you do have to get a ticket for. But other than that, you could just be in Nashville and listen to all the live music you can handle over a weekend at no cost.

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As if we don't argue about enough, apparently we can't even agree on when the week starts. Fantastic. Very normal. 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

Monday always feels like the start of the week because that's when the alarm clock starts threatening your life again. You know, if you're on the traditional Monday through Friday 9-to-5 job, it's beat up. Apparently, we are split on when the week starts. New poll says over half of us think Monday is the start of the week. A little less than half say Sunday, and 1% said another day, which feels like someone who owns crystals and ignores emails. The rest of the world, mostly Monday people. The week is Monday to Sunday. Europe, Asia, Australia, all Monday. Meanwhile, the U.S. is over here looking at a calendar that starts on Sunday and going, well, that's good enough for me. Honestly, I don't care what day starts the week. I know Monday is just the day the weekend files a restraining order. By the way, some countries like Iran start their week on a Saturday. Can you imagine starting your week on a weekend? No wonder they're always mad.

Your shot to pick the hits. We call it Stream It or Skip It. It's brought to you by Boot Barn. Keep West. Going to give you the first verse and chorus of a new country song. And it's very simple. You just tell me what you would do with it if it came up on your playlist on your phone. That's next. Well,

0: The party of the summer is hitting Lubbock. Luke Bryan's Word on the Street Tour, June 12th. 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

Netflix proved two things. 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
7: Yeah.

day, Pops Farm was a place to go. Load a truck up, hit the dirt road. Jump the barbed wire, spread the word. Light the bonfire and call the girls. King in the can and the Marlboro man. Jack and Jim were a few good men. Where you learn how to kiss and cuss and fight too. Better watch out for the boys in blue. And all this small town, he said, she said. Ain't it funny how rumors spread? Like I know something y'all don't know. Man, that talk is getting old. You better mind your business, man. Watch your mouth. Before I have to knock that loud mouth out. I'm tired of talking, man. Y'all ain't listening. Them old days.

I'm B-Dub. Thank you for listening to the show. Stranger Things absolutely owned TV this season. It was the final season, pulled in a ridiculous 32.9 viewers on average, making it the most watched show on television and streaming combined. Which tells me we've all spent the last decade emotionally attached to kids who fight the interdimensional monsters and somehow still have time for homework. What's interesting, though, is how much streaming dominated the list. Netflix grabbed 5 of the top 10 spots, including Bridgerton, His and Hers, and Monster, the Ed Gein, I think that's how you pronounce it. Meanwhile, traditional TV wasn't completely out of the fight, with Tracker, High Potential, and Marshalls keeping the broadcast networks in the game. And can we talk about Landman for a second? If you're a country fan, that's probably the least surprising thing on this list. Give us oil fields, pickup trucks, and people making questionable life choices, and we're all in. The biggest takeaway, we don't really watch TV the same way anymore. Half of us are binge-watching on a couch. The other half are pretending we're only watching one episode before bed. And then suddenly it's 1:37 in the morning and Netflix is asking us if we're still alive.

Two country legends, one stage, and enough hit songs to make your playlist feel inadequate. Wait till you hear who just got added to Alan Jackson's final show. We'll talk about it next in the breakdown, brought to you by Boot Barn.

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1: If you're a country music fan, this is starting to look less like a concert and more like the Avengers assembling in cowboy boots. Alan Jackson is wrapping up his farewell show, Last Call, One for the Road in Nashville on June 27th. And somehow the lineup just got even bigger. George Strait has officially been added, which means there's a very real chance we could see them perform Murder on Music Row together. And if that happens, country fans may collectively lose their minds and immediately start arguing that music was better when CDs came in a plastic case. The show already includes Eric Church, Luke Combs, Riley Green, Lainey Wilson, and Carrie Underwood. At this point, the only thing missing is somebody finding a way to get George Jones in there, and that would require technology we probably shouldn't have access to. That's your breakdown.
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0: The party of the summer is hitting Lubbock. 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

0: The party of the summer is hitting Lubbock. 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

Good morning on this Thursday. Your forecast for today, showers this morning, kind of nice, waking up to a nice pitter-patter on the roof or wherever you're at. Hopefully it's not in a tent. So, but anyway, just partly cloudy skies for this afternoon. Chance of showers there as well, but 86 for a high. Right now, it is 46.

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0: Good morning. Welcome to Thursday. It is June 4th. How's everybody?
1: Man. Thursday, ready to go. I just, thinking out loud.
0: Oh, is that what you're doing?
1: Yeah, okay. Yeah, and nothing came out.
0: Okay, yeah, no, so you weren't really thinking out loud, you were just thinking. Or were you just being quiet and you weren't really thinking at all? Possibly that was it.
1: You know how those guys are.
0: Silence is great on the radio, by the way, so don't worry about it. So
1: it is really good.
0: All right, let's get right down to it here. We got a lot today. It's going to be a packed show full of all kinds of fun, so get ready. You picked a good day to wake up. So first off, got a brand new song from Lainey Wilson with John Mayer. Guitar virtuoso John Mayer.
1: Oh, I want to hear it.
0: It's called Phone Keys Wallet, which is actually my morning routine before I leave the house.
1: That's what I do.
0: I go, I have everything in my pocket. I go, Phone Keys Wallet.
1: Yeah.
0: Every day, you know? So that's the name of it. We got it coming up here in just a moment. We will play it for you, and you can check it out. World premiere. Speaking of world premiere music, we've actually got a new song coming tomorrow from Taylor Swift. It's from the Toy Story 5. Soundtrack. Supposed to be really good. I don't know. We're gonna play it a lot tomorrow, though, so get ready. That's world premiere stuff also coming up on KLLL. Let's see. Now, let's get to the disappointing things. Tech softball got killed last night. It was 7-3, but it wasn't even that close.
1: I didn't feel like they were ever in the ball game. They just didn't feel like. They didn't. I don't know.
0: They seemed like they're just back on their heels.
1: They
0: you know?
1: Were. The back I mean, on
0: my
1: heels.
0: My kid's got that home run, and you're thinking, oh, man, fast start. Here we go.
1: Yeah.
0: That was really.
1: That was it. I mean, you know, but, boy, that game was kind of disappointing. I was like, okay, I didn't have any inkling that we would win that all the way through.
0: It never felt like Tech could really get into it. Listen, the fact of the matter is Tegan Kavan is an elite pitcher. To me, I think she is the best pitcher in the nation.
1: Yeah,
0: it pains me to say it, but she really is. She is so good. Tech had no answers for me. He scored 3 runs, but it was kind of like, yeah, you know, we'll give you a few runs, make it sporting. it felt like Tech got beat 20-0. That's what it felt like. You know, it just didn't feel like they just couldn't. And it made a bunch of fielding errors and misplays on balls. That one that was hit to left field and Spearman was out there. She ran forward. First of all, you're never supposed to do that. And she did. She ran forward. Then she had to backpedal, and it was way over. I mean, she just totally misplayed that.
1: I felt like Texas took it more serious. You know, I mean, I don't know if that's a thing, but I felt like they were just more in tuned to what was going on.
0: You know what it looked like? It looked like Texas. It really looked like they came out and said, "Listen, you guys are good this year, and this is really neat. You made it again here, but we're going to show you what it takes to really win."
1: Yeah,
0: I mean, it was kind of humiliating, honestly. Did you think? I mean, you know what I'm saying? I mean, I hate being that way, but that's what it felt like. It was humiliating. It really was. It was almost like Texas put Tech back in their place. Like, yeah, you're getting all this attention. You've done all these things, but here's how you do it. And Tech was incapable of answering.
2: I kind of feel, I'm going to take the approach that Tech was just filling it out.
0: Okay.
2: Because we have 2 more games.
1: Well, the
2: pitching thing, but when Mia Williams got up there and struck out, the very first at bat.
0: Strike out her first 2 times at bat, I think?
2: Yeah, like that's rough. Right. Yeah. When you're a rock star that's hitting bombs every other game, it just kind of set the tone, I felt like.
1: I think Texas Tech will come back tonight. I think it'll be, I want to see more aggression. I want to see more fire. I think they're going to do it. But yeah, they hit us right in the gut and knocked the wind out of us.
0: Yeah, I mean it was like that thing where they had their hand on our forehead and we were punching them to reach them.
2: It really did.
0: That the whole game. Yeah. And so hats off to Texas. I mean they came out and they looked like the champions and Tech looked like the pretenders. So what it looked like. Hate to say it, but it felt that way the whole game. But yes, hats off to Tegan Kavan because she is truly she's a great pitcher. If I was starting a softball team, and I could pick 2 pitchers from anywhere, I would pick her and Carlin Pickens from Tennessee, and I would start my team with those 2. To me, they're the 2 best pitchers. Yeah. You know, and I think you know, Nyjah and Caitlin Terry obviously they're really good, but neither one of them really. Just really had what it took last night.
1: Not last night, yeah.
0: I thought Sam Lincoln came in, she did a great job in that situation.
1: Yeah.
0: You know, and people were saying that Glasgow was waving the white flag by the 3rd inning. But I think that, you know, and it felt that way a little bit at first, but then I thought, look, let's face the facts here. I think it was they put up a stat there that Tegan Kavan is like 67-0 with a 4-run lead or more. I mean, the odds are you're not coming back from that. And so instead of wasting innings on Nyjah and Caitlin Terry, he lived to fight another day, knowing that the odds were they were going to have to get the offense going if they were going to win that game. Mm-hmm. It wouldn't really come down to the pitching really on that game. You got to get some hits and put some runs together. So I thought actually that was probably the right move.
1: Yeah, I did too. I didn't feel like he was throwing the towel, but I felt like, well, maybe I'm let's try something a little different, because they're reading those two. Mm-hmm. They had obviously done their homework, you know, of where the ball was going and everything. So, you know, but like I said, I think it's a different day, different time tonight. I think we come out more aggressive. I think the pitchers are going to be better. I think it's a Tech win tonight.
0: All right. Yeah. Hope you're right.
2: He almost
0: what do you
2: kept
0: think?
2: Looking like he like their game, like they had a game plan. And now that the game plan was being executed, he knew it could go one of two ways, and it went the one way he did not want it to go.
0: Right.
2: I don't know. I think Tech will, that's going to light them up. That loss is going to light them up.
1: I agree.
0: Well, if you want to be one of those kind of teams, you know, mm-hmm. you got to play with a different level of fire.
1: You do.
0: And Tech did not have the level of fire last night. I mean, they really looked like pretenders. Mm-hmm. So it was embarrassing. But you're right. Hopefully tonight, come back better. But boy, if Kavan pitches again, though, I don't think she will. But I don't know. I think I'd step on Tech's throat and throw her again and just make Tech hit her and shut it down. Win 2-0.
1: We'll see what they do.
0: All right. Let's see. Well, we'll talk more about that later. We have to, I guess. But yeah, hopefully tonight's better. But I try to step back and be honest about what I thought.
1: Yeah.
0: It's tough to say it sometimes, you know.
1: Mm-hmm.
0: But sometimes you just got to call it like it is.
1: Yep.
2: Retired Karen called it lifeless effort.
1: It just seemed like. Ba-doom, ba-doom, ba-doom. Mm-hmm. I like, okay, we're here. I mean, it just, I don't know.
0: Like, they thought they were just going to show up.
1: Like, show up.
0: And look, when you're watching at home from your recliner, you know, and pop the top in a cold when you're sitting there, man, looks like they're not even trying. I mean, you know, it's kind of ridiculous because I'm sure they're trying, and it means a lot to them, obviously. But it just felt weird. That's all.
1: Maybe it's the strategy.
2: Well, maybe I hadn't paid attention to it, but Kennedy didn't really look like she was lighting it up from the dugout, like cheering and passion and. There was really nothing from her, and Terry was kind of, she was still at it, but it was just a different vibe.
0: Nyjah feels like she, I don't know what it is, you know, she was so lights out last year.
1: Mm-hmm.
0: This year, she's been great at times, but she hasn't been as overpowering and dominant right. as she has traditionally been, and that's been one of the weird things about it is used to, you felt like when she was pitching, you had a real shot. Now it's sort of like, man, I hope she shows up today with her A game. And I don't know what it is exactly. It's just sometimes players go through a stretch, you know. But she's such a competitor mm-hmm. that I wouldn't be surprised for her to come out tonight and just blow them away.
1: I totally agree.
0: She's that way. And Caitlin Terry, same kind of thing. I mean, they're both very super competitive people. Mm-hmm. But, man, I just hope they come out with maybe a different fire. And there'll be a different urgency for sure, you know. Lose this one, it's over, boys.
1: I firmly believe that they will come out guns up.
2: Laying it all out.
1: Yep.
0: All right. We can only hope. Let's see here. Let's see what else. I'm getting all kinds. Yeah. I know there's the gang is chiming in on some things here. Let's see. Let's not forget what games. Yeah, what was this one right there? The top one right there. Go one more up.
2: That one?
0: This one right here. Oh, yeah. Melanie T. These are national. It's not like it was just. Yeah, gosh, Jeff, let's not forget what games these are. The national championship game, it's not like it was just a regular season game. No, you're exactly right. But that's my point exactly. It's a national championship game. And you got to come with something better than what they brought last night. And Tegan Kavan totally, I mean, you know, Tech scored 3 runs, sure. But she totally shut Tech down. And it is the national championship. And you got to be better.
2: Mm-hmm.
0: Sorry.
2: That's it.
0: You got to be better.
2: Period.
0: Sucks. I hate it. I hate watching that game last night. I just wanted to turn it off and go watch Seinfeld or something, but I couldn't. I had to sit there and wallow in the misery of it. It sucks. I hate that.
1: Well, maybe they'll wallow in it and come back fired up.
0: I think they will, and I think you're right. I think there will be a different focus tonight. They'll come back, and good things will happen. So do we all agree on that?
2: Yeah, for sure.
0: All right.
1: Absolutely.
0: Hey, look at that. All right. I know now I feel like everybody thinks I'm being too critical. Am I wrong, though?
1: I No, I mean, you make a point. I mean, I just think we just looked lackadaisical, and but we're going to come back tonight. You just have to shake that one off. In big-time ball, you just got to, you know what, next hole, you know, yeah. I mean, just next time, next pitch. So.
0: That is exactly right. With that said...
3: All right. We've
0: shake
3: officially
0: it off.
3: Been cleansed.
1: Yes, that's right.
0: All right. We do have a new Taylor Swift song. She's got this song everybody's looking forward to from the Toy Story 5 soundtrack. It's supposed to be pretty awesome. So we'll have that for you tomorrow on KLLL. And then speaking of new music, the new Lainey Wilson song is here. And it's with John Mayer. And I haven't even heard it all the way through yet. Just got it this morning. It's called Phone Keys Wallet, which is my morning checklist. So we got that coming up for you here. Endless Trade this morning. Right now we're taking offers for our slot machine, which
1: yep.
0: is we got pictures and demonstrations of things on Facebook. You can check it out. It works. It lights up. It makes noise. It's big.
1: It's,
0: I mean, it's cool. It's like so cool.
1: It's almost.
0: I mean, you know, it sits on a tabletop, but it's big. It's like a Vegas size
1: yeah.
0: slot machine, right?
1: I mean, this one I feel like the gang is laying low, and today. It's grand slam home run hits because we're going to get something amazing today, and I can feel it.
0: I hope, because if we have to trade this for something lame,
1: no.
0: I'm going to be highly disappointed because this is one of the coolest things we've ever had.
1: Yeah.
0: Even before when we did the Endless Trade,
1: I agree.
0: This ranks up in the top for sure the top five ever, maybe the top three. It's very cool. So,
1: yep.
0: All right, so we got that coming up, and Luke Bryan's second row tickets also. Man, I know. Normally, that's
1: second
0: the headline.
1: Row.
0: That's
1: wow.
0: the headline thing. But this morning, yeah, we're just not getting to that. But anyway, we'll let you know what song to be listening for Luke Bryan. Now, let's get it done here with the new Lainey Wilson, John Mayer, a world premiere here for you on KLLL. This is Phone Keys Wallet.

0: Lainey Wilson, you got John Mayer on the guitar there, that solo. God, that was very cool.
1: That's a sexy song. I mean, sexy meaning just good. That's nice.
0: It's called Phone Keys Wallet. What'd you think?
2: That's nice. I'm a big fan. I love that.
0: Yeah, that was cool. That did not disappoint. That was really good. John Mayer, I don't think he really sings on there or anything, but the guitar, that solo. Great guitar players have a way, they have a style, and you know when you hear them playing, you know it's like a signature sound that they have. And John Mayer, I mean, that is vintage John Mayer solo. You know it. Like Keith Urban is that way. When he plays, he has a sound. Brad Paisley is that way.
1: I was going to say
0: Brad Paisley. He has a guitar sound and a style. And, you know, all the great guitar players ever, you know, from Jimi Hendrix to Eric Clapton to, I mean, just, you know, go through Eddie Van Halen. Think of all the great guitar players ever. And you can usually recognize when they're playing. You're like, okay, yeah, that's definitely.
2: Hearing
0: that's
2: that,
0: tough to do with an instrument,
2: I just,
0: you know.
2: Picture them sitting in a studio. I hope they recorded it in person together. And I bet Lainey Wilson just felt like such, I mean, she had to feel so cool.
0: Mm-hmm. Yeah, you can picture that in a studio. The lights kind of down low, and they're just got kind of good vibe going, some candles and stuff going.
1: With a bottle of rum up right to the side.
0: Yeah, I don't know about the rum.
1: Rum wine.
0: Maybe a nice Kentucky bourbon of some sort.
1: Oh, bourbon.
2: Yeah.
0: You know, something like that. I don't really know. We weren't there, but
1: we can imagine.
0: And I think what you did was great. You just lived that in your mind. The studio in Mudflap's mind.
1: Studio.
2: Sounds like an adventure.
0: All right. Hit record on that one. Oh boy.
1: Jenkins, did you press record?
0: All right. All right. So we got to figure out a song to play this morning for Luke Bryan tickets, because this is I think we should do this morning. Well, this is for second row tickets. All right, so we're going to listen for Drunk on You by Luke Bryan.
1: Ooh, Drunk
0: I think
1: on
0: everybody
1: you.
0: Knows that one.
1: Yeah,
0: that's a good one. It starts like this, you know. So that's the one you're listening for this morning. Yeah, this doesn't count right here. That'd be kind of anticlimactic. Listen for this song. Okay, here we go. No, listen for Drunk on You by Luke Bryan. So the next time we play that song, when you hear that on KLLL this morning, then caller 7 scores second row tickets for Luke Bryan, which is a week from this Friday.
1: Crazy.
0: So, yeah, very good. And then we got Riley Green coming in September. Tickets go on sale for that on the 19th.
1: Man,
0: a lot going on. It's a very busy time.
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0: So you know that intersection at 1585 in Milwaukee?
1: Oh, yeah.
0: You know what I'm talking about?
1: Yeah,
0: there?
1: I know exactly where it's at.
0: So today, TxDOT is converting that to an all-way stop. So 1585 in Milwaukee, just be aware of that if you go through there regularly. Currently, the southbound traffic on Milwaukee is required to stop. Anyways, part of this change, they've got stop signs installed to require both east and westbound traffic on 1585 to stop. And then they're putting in some stop ahead warning signs too that'll, you know, alert people that, you know, that, which is good, because anytime they put in new lights or new stop signs and you go through there every day and you're not used to it, and all of a sudden you're like, oh, wait a minute, what was that?
1: What
0: you
1: was
0: know?
1: That? Yep.
0: So, so this is 1585 in Milwaukee, just that intersection. Just look for that. It's changed with that all-way stop now. So I think they're reducing the speed limit down to like 55 too as you approach approach that area. So 1585 in Milwaukee. Man, that
1: old 1585. Whew.
0: That area is growing.
1: I tell you
0: so
1: what's
0: much.
1: Scary is 1585 and the Brownfield Highway when you're having to get on.
0: Oh yeah,
1: that I'm like, whoa, man. I mean, your cars are just going super fast.
0: Now, Kathy was out there one time. This has been quite a few years ago, but she was turning, trying to come back from. She was on 1585, turning back towards Lubbock, where you have to cross, and she just didn't see a car coming. And, got hit, and Yeah, that's a tough one.
1: That's
0: right there.
1: That's a tough one.
0: I know that probably at some point needs to have an overpass or something.
1: Something.
0: You know, it's going to have to.
1: I agree.
0: There's too much traffic on 1585 now, and obviously the, you know, Brownfield Highway out that direction. So.
1: Yep.
0: All right. Well, that's our recommendation for traffic changes, in case TxDOT is listening this morning.
1: Oh, they are.
0: Let's see. Oh, gosh, I thought I saw a person. That was weird. I didn't see anybody. Don't worry. But it just, I swear I saw somebody. They look like somebody's walking up to our door and there's nobody out there. Gosh, what is wrong?
1: You know what I saw yesterday? I forgot to mention the owl was back.
0: Really? Okay, I haven't seen the owl in a while.
1: I haven't seen the owl in a long time, but that little sucker was back. I thought he was going to attack me again.
0: Well, look out.
1: I know.
2: Yeah. Owls are...
0: Have you seen our owl yet since you've been here?
2: No, not yet, but I saw one up close the other day at a ribbon cutting. The wildlife animal... I just went blank on what it's actually called, the full name of it. But they had an owl out there, and it was just sitting on her arm, and its eyes were huge.
1: Wow.
0: Yeah, owls are pretty big, too, aren't they?
2: Yeah.
0: Like, was it pretty, pretty good size? Yeah. Yeah, this one occasionally shows up. It'll sit. There's a fire hydrant right across the street.
1: It sits right across there.
0: It'll sit on that fire hydrant and just sit there staring at you with that look.
1: That's where
0: your
1: he
0: soul.
1: Was.
0: Yeah.
1: He was right there.
2: Looks into your soul.
0: Yeah.
1: Well, he attacked me one day.
0: What? Yes. Yeah, do you know that story?
2: I don't think I know that story.
1: So I had... and had Shannon not have been with me, no one would have believed it. But Shannon took me to work, and so because I just had eye surgery, and so I get dropped off. So I'm going up to the front door. All of a sudden, whoosh, from the back, I hear this noise and shit my hair, and it hit the window and hit me, it hit everything, you know. And I duck, and I'm like, "What is that?" Next thing I know, I see an owl, and then it just flies way back, and I was like. Did you see that? Did you see that? And Shannon was like, yeah, I did. I mean, if you hadn't seen it, you wouldn't have believed me. I couldn't believe that I was being attacked by an owl.
0: You have to duck for an owl. Do you have to owl for a duck? Thank you.
1: Ba-dum-bum.
0: Yeah. No, I do remember that was pretty crazy.
1: Yes.
0: So we've always kept an eye out for this owl now.
1: Always.
0: Because
1: when I saw him yesterday, I was like, oh, no, you're not going to get me, big
0: when
1: boy.
0: When owls attack.
1: Yeah, I was like, I'm getting inside quick.
0: All right. Let's see here. That's a great story, though. I remember that. That was fun. That's the only animal probably that's attacked us here, I think. We've seen foxes. We've seen... You know,
2: he
0: a lot
2: said
0: of different
2: here.
0: Things. But yeah, here. Yeah,
2: my life has a book of those things.
0: What else have you been attacked by? Just curious.
1: Oh, you know, the snake one was kind of, you know, the water moccasin, you know, where he was just, he had, you know, swarmed and we were on a boat and my buddy's trying to smack him with the pole. And I'm like, what are you doing? That's a water moccasin. No. And he's like, and then the snake stopped, turned around, and just stared at us, like, go ahead and pound that thing at me one more time. And I was like, don't you do that. Let him go. And sure enough, he did. And that snake went underneath the water, and that's the worst thing ever. I'm like, where is he? Where is, you never know what, and oh, no.
0: So ultimately, you've only been attacked by an owl.
1: Yeah.
3: I woke

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0: Good morning. It's just past 7. It is Thursday. It is June 4th. And coming up this morning, a chance to win tickets for Luke Bryan in the second row. And you're listening for Drunk on You by Luke Bryan. When you hear that, be caller number 7 and you'll score second row tickets.
1: Yep.
0: So there's that, first off. Then also, it's Endless Trade morning. We're taking offers for a slot machine. And so far, this one's going to pain me because this slot machine is so awesome, and we don't even want to get rid of it. It is so cool. Noise, lights, fun. I mean, it's everything. And it looks cool. It just looks awesome sitting here. Every time somebody walks by, they look in the studio, and they see it all lit up, and they're like, where'd y'all get that? You know, everybody wants it, but
2: I have a theory on this. I think people are waiting for the last minute on this one to do it, and they better hurry because this is going to go quick and it's going to go big.
0: All right. Well, it's. I hope you're right because if this thing walks out the door, and we don't score something cool for this, yeah. I'm going to be really, really disappointed.
2: Oh, you won't be disappointed.
0: This thing's awesome.
2: Yeah,
3: it is cool.
2: Yep. It would be great in an office, snack room, bedroom, man cave, house, you name it.
0: Well, I think Airbnb.
3: I think it would be so fun in an Airbnb.
0: I mean, what a great selling point for an Airbnb. It's so cool. We've posted all kinds of stuff on Facebook about it. Maybe we need to do something again this morning, I guess, to give a fresh look at it, I guess. But so we're taking the offers right now. I mean, you can reach out on Facebook if you want. You can certainly text us on the Sonic text line, 806-900-9630. We're trying to find something that, you know, something really cool. It may be something that we haven't traded for before. I know our friend JoJo's hubby's got he's got this supply of guitars and mandolins and everything and some cool stuff, and so that's cool. So we've had another offer for that, but I feel like we can't trade guitars every single week.
2: Yeah, I mean, like I said, I think
0: they're cool though. There's no doubt.
2: Yeah, I think there's something out there. So we're
0: didn't we have an offer for a lawnmower?
2: Yeah,
0: or
2: right
0: something?
2: Now looks like maybe a lawnmower's come in. I'm hoping to see some pictures of it. Toro lawnmower, Craftsman lawnmower.
0: Okay.
2: Looks like they may be throwing in a weed eater. So,
0: all right, throwing
3: That's
0: in
3: perfect.
0: A weed eater. Yeah, lawnmower and a weed eater. Okay,
2: boy,
0: for a slot machine, I'm like, dang, oh man.
2: And Toro though, I mean, those are expensive little lawnmowers.
3: It's when you trade out the work for fun.
0: I know. I was about to say that's exactly it. I was saying trade chores for leisure. You know. So yeah, we were on the same wavelength on that one. That's funny. All right. Well, this slot machine is one of the coolest things. Even back in the day when we used to do the Endless Trade several years ago, this right here ranks up there for
2: it's
0: in the top five.
2: Absolutely.
0: Of cool stuff. This is the kind of stuff everybody just wants.
2: Yeah.
0: But you're probably not going to be able to buy something like that. You'll never buy it, probably.
2: No, this is a classic.
0: But to get this and just find something cool that you just trade straight up for?
2: Yeah.
0: All right. Well, we got to dive in deep here and see what we can come up with.
2: I'm diving in deep. I'm going all the way to the bottom of the pool
0: because this is too good to let go for just anything. So yes,
3: Whitney just texted me and said that you guys should have taken her goats.
2: Whitney, no more goats.
0: She's not wrong. All right, well, there you go. It's our slot machine, working slot machine, lights up, makes noise. We'll have to make it do something here.
2: Okay,
0: minute,
2: so. I'll make it do something.
0: Okay, and then let's see. So we got that going this morning. I told you it was a busy day today.
2: Oh, it's crazy busy.
0: Got the new Lainey Wilson song with John Mayer. Played that earlier. If you missed it, we'll play that again. It just dropped. It's really cool. It's a phone, wallet, and keys, and John Mayer does this amazing guitar solo, and it's very good. It's from an upcoming new Lainey Wilson album, so world premiere of that this morning. Tomorrow, I think we got the new Taylor Swift from the Toy Story 5 soundtrack. That comes out tomorrow, and that's a big deal that everybody's waiting for that, so we'll have that for you tomorrow.
3: I missed the fourth Toy Story. Whenever they said there were five, I didn't realize there were five Toy Story movies.
0: I know, I saw one and two. I think maybe I saw three, but I didn't see four either. Mm-hmm. So, but apparently, a lot of people are excited about it, but there's only so much I can go to the well so many times on sequels, and Toy Story 5 might be a little deep in that story for me, but just saying,
1: the drama increases.
2: Dun, dun, dun.
3: I mean, my kids started out with Toy Story, but now everybody who started on Toy Story 1 is like grown. So the 5 is, no, what are we doing here?
0: Right.
3: The little kids don't know what's going on. Right. The old people don't want to watch it.
0: Oh, my gosh. I'll never forget. When the first one came out,
2: it was so good.
0: It was really good, and every kid loved it. Every kid wanted the figure, you know, the Buzz Lightyear, and that was a big thing, like Christmas. And I'll never forget. I was working with there was a person that is in, I was still in Oklahoma City at that time, and one of the salespeople there had brought her little kid up, and he was probably about, I think he was like 5 years old or something, and it was right around Christmas. And they come into my office there, so I'm talking to him. You ready for, you know, Santa Claus and everything? Oh yeah, you know, I'm really excited. And I said, so what do you want for Christmas this year? And he said, I want a big Woody.
2: Oh wow.
0: And I was like, oh well. I thought, his mom was like, oh gosh. Anyway, I knew what he was talking about.
2: Yeah.
0: But probably what she wanted too, I guess.
3: I just zipped up over here.
0: That's pretty important. All right. School's out. So. All right. So what else? The Tech game last night, Tech softball.
2: Yeah.
0: We talked about that earlier. That was disappointing last night. It was just Tech didn't play well. They just didn't really, it didn't look like they had, they just didn't have the edge
2: that's
0: necessary for a game of that magnitude. I thought Texas did.
2: Totally agree. They just looked flat. It just looked like we had a flat tire and we couldn't change the spare on it. So, but tonight is a different story. Tonight you're going to see some fire. Tonight you're going to see some aggression. Tonight you're going to see some good pitches. Tonight Texas Tech takes it.
0: Okay. Well, I hope you're right, because last night, man, hats off though to Tegan Kavan. She's a great pitcher.
2: Yeah.
0: She's tough to beat. Once Tech got down to them like 5-1, that's where I was like, oh man, that's near impossible. I think they showed a stat, she was like 67-0,
2: yeah,
0: with a 4-run or more,
2: yeah,
0: lead,
2: yeah.
0: And I was like, well, look, anything's possible.
2: You can't give
0: that
2: up.
0: That was a tough one,
2: that many runs on the very first inning.
0: Yeah,
2: it's like, oh, that one hurt. Well, that one hit right in the gut.
0: Well, when Mike Davis hit the homer, you're
2: right.
0: Thinking, all right, that's what you want. You want to come out and start fast.
2: Exactly.
0: And then, you know, you come in, pitch, and it just, the wheels fell off, and it just never felt like Tech could really get. And Jerry Glasgow talked about it. He said, you know, we just couldn't get any momentum back.
2: No, we couldn't.
0: And it just looked like they were on their heels the whole rest of the game.
3: My 9-year-old is very passionate, and so last night he was like, they went through their whole batting lineup in the first inning.
0: Yeah.
3: He was like, this is never good. Get out of it.
0: He knows how the game is played. I'm impressed. Yeah, you're right. That's never good. So, yeah, hopefully better results tonight. You want Tech to win it finally. You know, it's just, gosh, it just seems like that's part of the struggle of being a Tech fan. It's like, it's just always right there. You know, you get there. It's close, but not quite.
3: Yeah.
0: But you did win. Football won the Big 12 championship. So that was cool. That was a great moment there. Then you get to the playoff, and it's like, right there. Yeah. And it just seems like, you know, basketball, national championship, about to win it. The only thing that could beat you is a 3, and right there. You know, it's just, it's just so painful sometimes, isn't it?
3: It really
0: painful,
3: is.
0: Painful.
3: Yeah.
0: But Texas got a great team, and Tech is really going to have to bring a different level of competitive spirit tonight, probably.
2: They just need to bring more competitive spirit. I want to see some I want to see them have fun, but I want to see them take it a little more serious and just be a little more aggressive.
0: Yeah, yeah, be more aggressive. And,
2: yeah,
0: yeah. It. I don't know.
2: I just felt like they were just a step behind. You cannot be a step behind in a championship game.
0: That's right.
3: I mean, if they want to snack on some ladybugs, I'm here for it.
0: Yeah, at this point, right? Maybe, yeah, maybe the Texas player that eats ladybugs, maybe not the worst idea, just saying. In fact, I think we ought to start chomping down some June bugs.
3: Yeah, don't ask questions, just have it.
0: Nobody has to know anything. Let's just do what we got to do. So, yeah. All right. Would you be willing to eat a June bug this morning if it meant Tech got a victory tonight?
3: A June bug?
0: Well, I mean, you know, if you get go big or go home, man. I mean, you chomp a June bug, you're committed, man. Yeah, you might need a little ladybug. Yeah. But a June bug, that's where you're saying, you know what? I'm willing to, I'm leaving it all on the field, you know?
3: You know what? This roach is over here. You just...
2: Congratulations, Texas.
0: That's perfect. All right, it's 7:12. Dad joke coming up. Also, Katie Joe's small town shout out, and we got birthdays, and then second row Luke Bryan tickets. When you hear "Drunk on You," be caller number 7 to score those tickets.
1: I pledge allegiance to the flag of the United States of America and to the republic for which it stands, one nation, under God, indivisible, with liberty and justice for all. Oh.

0: There's Dirks. All right, so there's a, I hope it's still out there. If you haven't seen it yet, there's a beautiful rainbow this morning, kind of looking over to the west.
1: It was a duel.
0: Yeah, well, yeah, it was the one really vivid one.
1: Yeah.
0: And then you could tell on the outside, there was another one that on, I think it was like, look to the north side of it, it, you could tell it was a double rainbow, and you could kind of see the outline of the second one, but it wasn't as vivid. But that one is one of the great ones where it's like, every all the way across the sky.
1: That's a good sign for Texas Tech tonight.
0: I hope so.
2: Oh, yeah.
1: Dun, dun, dun.
0: Good luck, right?
1: Yep.
0: We can only hope.
1: Yep.
0: All right. But that's pretty. If you haven't had a chance to see it this morning, there's something about seeing a rainbow outside. It's always kind of fun.
1: Yeah. Well, I don't know.
0: But I don't know how long it's going to last, and it may already be gone. We just went out there during that last song, and it's still there. So hopefully it is. You get a chance to see it. All right. So second row tickets for Luke Bryan this morning. When you hear Drunk on You by Luke Bryan, caller number 7 is going to score the tickets. We're still taking your offers for our endless trade, our slot machine, and, man, we got to get it. Come on. Look around.
1: Look around
0: the house. Everybody's got stuff.
1: You've got stuff.
0: You think it's cool, but you've had it a while, and you're like, you know, this slot machine looks pretty cool. If I traded this, I could have something new and fresh to deal with, you know. I mean, everybody's got that kind of stuff. I've got tons of cool stuff at my house that I've collected over the years. But after you've had it for a number of years and you got a lot of enjoyment out of looking at it and enjoying it and remember where you found it or how you got it, sometimes you're ready to move it on for something fresh, you know, that you can enjoy. If you're a collector kind of person, you know what I'm talking about.
1: Uh-huh.
0: And it's, you know, we've had several of our coworkers even walk in here, man, that's cool. Can I buy that from you? No, you have to trade us something. and you know, but then they're all, they hold on to their stuff. I don't know. They're greedy, I guess. They don't want to trade us. I'm not real sure.
1: Yeah.
0: But anybody can trade us. You just trade something good. But we're going to have to come in tomorrow with a final choice here because the slot machine is not staying. And it's.
1: I love the tension.
0: Well, it is. It's a lot of tension because I'm like, man, I want to get something cool for this.
1: Oh, there's something cool.
0: Because this is one of the coolest things we've ever had in the endless trade.
1: It does.
0: Going back to when we used to do this several years ago.
1: This ranks in the top three. It really does.
0: Yeah. I mean, it's that kind of thing.
1: Yep.
0: Go over there and pop a coin
1: in there.
0: I'm
1: going to pop a top.
0: Because it comes with, there's some kind of coins. It's not quarters. But I think you can make it work with quarters. But then it probably, now we're probably creeping into illegal time or something. I don't really know how that works.
2: I think we'll have a trade that you're going to want. We had this texted in that said, I have a men's pair of Jordan size 10 that she can trade. Maybe a few pair.
0: Wait a minute.
2: That's our listener, Kathy.
0: Hey, that's my wife. No, we're not trading my Jordans for this.
2: And Kathy, come on down for your slot machine.
0: First, she sent a picture of our Schnauzer Raider, and I thought she was willing
3: Schnauzer?
0: To trade Raider. I was like, okay,
3: wow.
0: I would let Mudflap take Raider home, and I'll take the slot machine home. Would you like another dog?
3: Oh no,
0: you've got three dogs just
3: so
0: like
3: dogs.
0: I do.
3: Oh.
0: You could have four dogs, and I could have a slot machine.
3: All right.
0: Oh my gosh. Somebody else, Lance sent us another picture.
2: Yeah.
0: Yesterday we were talking about who would be most unrecognizable in 10 years, Jeff, Mudflap, or Katie Joe. And so he sent in a picture of us 10 years, a projection of 10 years from now. I don't know, looking at it, I feel like it's more like 20 years maybe, but it's kind of funny.
2: This does not fit Mudflap at all. I'm going to have to share it on our social media.
0: Yeah, you got to put this on there.
2: This colored shirt is just not.
3: Oh, I was so close to winning.
0: Oh, by the way, I could tell you were playing that in the background. We just got sidetracked with the pictures of us as old people, so.
3: Oh, yeah, no problem.
0: You don't care. You'd rather just play the slot machine.
3: Yep.
0: Gosh, this thing is so cool. We really don't want to let it go, but.
2: Lovey did say that he would text in the putter and the disc golf, and then Don has a treadmill.
0: Don has a treadmill. Okay, a treadmill.
3: There you go.
0: People like getting all healthy in her thing.
3: That was
0: but
3: so close.
0: Okay, I think you've played enough now.
3: I
0: just want you to demonstrate the noises and things.
3: I demonstrated. Okay.
0: I feel like we kind of lost you. I feel like you've sort of, you got a little too
1: into
0: it.
1: I have an addictive thing in my
0: personality?
1: Brain. Yeah. Mm-hmm. No. Not that. It's something that clicks in my brain, then I just get going.
0: At least something's clicking in there. That's good news.
1: Yeah.
0: Okay.
2: That's a misfire.
1: Kid Jones brought the jokes.
2: my brain clicks too.
0: Yeah.
2: I just can't.
1: Oh, guys, I went to the local smoke shop yesterday.
0: Oh, did you? Okay, that's interesting. I didn't know. Did, no. Candy cigarettes or
1: well,
0: what?
1: Well, no, no, they're real ones. And I mean, man, I went to the local smoke shop, but I discovered it's an apparel store now.
0: An apparel store, really?
1: Yeah, clothes, but no cigar.
0: Thank you. Got me on that one, and you snorted, by the way.
1: I did.
0: First snort of the morning. All right. That was good. Clothes, but no cigar. Oh, man. All right, Katie Jo's small town shout out.
2: Shout out to Snyder, Texas. Population 11,200.
0: Salute!
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3: 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On KLLL.
4: All right, good birthday's coming up here in a few minutes. Endless Trade. Sorry, I'm about to play a song here and I've got my wires crossed. The slot machine on the Endless Trade. We're still taking offers.
5: Yes, we are.
4: Lawnmowers. What else we got? We got putters. Yeah. Disc golf baskets. We've got more guitars.
6: Treadmill.
4: We got treadmill.
5: So we're starting to get some things.
4: Yeah, we got some things, but is it slot machine worthy things?
5: Well,
4: we just got to decide. We're going to have to just pick the best of what we got.
5: Yeah.
4: Tomorrow morning.
5: Bring your best.
4: I just hope we get something really cool because I hate to let the slot machine walk out the door without getting something really, really cool.
5: And
4: we have one offer here. We're still trying to verify if it's real, but it's for it's kind of in the same vein of things. It's like, what is it, like a gaming table of some sort?
6: Yeah.
4: And some,
6: yeah,
4: what else was it?
6: Well, there
4: poker
6: was a text
4: table,
6: that said something about a wife
4: table,
6: a wife's approval, but
4: Everything has to be approved by the wife. Yeah. I got you. That's how that goes. Anyway, we just want to trade for something really cool with a slot machine.
5: Yeah.
4: I mean, this thing's awesome. It's big. It's light. It lights up. Makes noise. It works. I mean, this is so cool. You don't just get one of these somewhere. This is
5: a specialty one.
4: It really is. It's
5: very
4: cool, man.
5: Yeah.
4: Heavy duty. I mean, this looks like a Vegas kind of. I mean, it's awesome.
5: Yeah.
6: Oh, here's the lawnmower.
4: Okay. Yeah.
5: Okay. So lawnmower did. Okay.
6: Lawnmower then, made it.
5: Okay.
4: My wife keeps texting in, offering up my Jordans collection and my golf clubs. I was like, well,
6: yeah,
4: what'd
6: you do? Did you make her mad last night?
4: I know. She's getting rid of all my stuff. I'm like, what are we doing here?
5: You know? It's not you.
4: Yeah, I'm not going to agree to it.
6: We should call Shannon.
5: Yeah. Oh, yeah. Don't do that because she will get rid of me. She'll be like, you're gone.
4: Yeah. One husband available. I'll trade you a husband for a slot machine.
5: She would love the slot machine.
4: He's bald. He's not in bad shape, but he's seen better days.
5: She could be pressing the buttons.
4: He works out occasionally.
5: Yeah.
4: He kind of can make you laugh some.
5: Yeah.
4: I'm trying to think of my good qualities.

0: All right. Well, no, I'm not agreeing to anything that's my own stuff. I mean, I was like, we're not trading all that.
1: So that spouse approval is important.
2: Yeah. I'm a spouse and I don't approve of that trade.
0: All right.
2: Hey, so we're talking about the rainbow earlier that was out there. I don't know if it's still out there or not. We didn't have a chance to go back and check. It, maybe by the time now the sun's up a lot more, it may be gone. But it was really a pretty rainbow. It was one of the kind that it's from, you know, it's the full on rainbow. And that was cool. So I thought, man, we ought to play a rainbow song this morning. We don't have a lot to choose from. There's not a ton of rainbow songs available here, but this is one I think everybody probably has heard. Probably everybody knows. Come at this one, Chasing That Neon Rainbow.
1: Woo!
2: Alan Jackson.
1: Oh yeah.

0: All right, that was close. We were on Facebook Live there demonstrating the slot machine, and the song was ending, but it worked out good. So we're on everything this morning.
1: Jeez. Hey, we're all-dimensional.
0: All-dimensional. We're multidimensional.
1: Yes.
0: Yes, okay. Chasing that neon rainbow. Yeah, it was a great rainbow this morning. It was almost a double rainbow, but it wasn't the second one. The outside one wasn't quite as vivid, but the other one was full on rainbow. I don't know if it's still out there. Somebody let us know. We'd gone out there about 10 minutes ago. And it was still visible. It was really pretty, but yeah,
2: it's gone. Melanie T texted in.
0: She said it's gone.
2: Mm-hmm.
0: Oh, well, okay. It's fun while it lasted.
1: Yep.
0: But you think maybe that's a good sign for Texas softball tonight?
1: I think that's a great
0: omen.
1: That means Texas Tech's going to win tonight. They're going to bring their A game tonight and not their B game.
0: Okay, yeah. And hopefully Tegan Kavan's not pitching for Texas tonight. That would be a big help, probably. Yeah. So. All right, birthdays
1: all
0: today.
1: Right. How about Corky Matthews, Jackie Bryan, Kristen Smith, Nick Yeager, Stephanie Lugstead, Blake Jackson, Lisa Hernandez, Jason Little, Brian Horseman, Lauren Kirkland. More birthdays today. Danielle Johnson, Jeanette Jameson, Lindsay Robinson, Robin Williamson, Anthony Gonzalez, Stephanie Dobson, Michelle Meredith, and William Cox Jr. Happy birthday.
0: That's my wife's Uncle Bill, actually.
1: Oh, wow.
0: Uncle Bill. He lives out in Vegas.
1: Uncle Bill.
0: He used to be like a poker dealer or blackjack dealer, one of those at Excalibur for years in Vegas.
1: Wow.
0: Yeah, he's lived there a long time.
2: That's cool.
0: Happy birthday, Uncle Bill.
1: Mm-hmm.
0: All right. Let's see here.
2: I need to make a correction super quick, Jeff, because the pictures are flooding in. The rainbow is for sure still there. I misread a text. The rainbow is still there.
0: Okay. Yeah, we're close.
2: Sorry, Melanie.
0: Okay, yeah, the rainbow is still there. So
1: it's
0: go check
1: there.
0: It out. That's good. It's still there, though.
1: Yeah.
0: That's a long-lasting rainbow. Okay, so let's see. So if you want Luke Bryan tickets in the second row today, now it's front row tomorrow, but today is second row, and the concert 1 week from tomorrow. You're listening for "Drunk on You" by Luke Bryan. When you hear us play that song this morning, caller 7 scores the second row tickets. So that is coming up. And we're still taking your offers for trades this morning. Slot machine. It's one of the coolest things we've ever had. It really is one of the coolest things we've ever had. I just don't want to trade it for something. I mean, you know, you just...
1: It works. It lights up. It's great.
0: All right. Well, check it out on Facebook. We've just Facebook Live. We posted pictures. We've got... You can definitely see it. I mean, it's the real deal. It's really cool. So trade offers coming in right now, and then tomorrow morning we'll announce what we're trading for, and then we move that into next week. So hopefully something cool that rises to the level of slot machine cool. We shall see.
1: Look out.
0: All right, weather's brought to you by South Plains Roofing this morning.
1: Yeah, showers this morning, so we'll have them on and off today, but 86 for a high right now, 64.
0: It was pouring down rain on my way to work this morning. It was, that was nice. So maybe we get some more of that, perhaps. Over the next few days, too, there's still chances, right? So that's cool.
1: Best chances are going to be on Saturday.
0: All right. There you go. Just in time for the weekend.
1: Mm-hmm.
0: Hopefully, do y'all have baseball this weekend?
2: We do.
0: Maybe you get rained out and you get to do something else.
2: Oh, yeah.
0: You would hate that.
2: I'm going to have an open house, so I have too much going this weekend.
0: How do you do that when you have an open house and people are traipsing in? Do you make them wear those little booty things like they do at the parade of homes?
2: Yeah, or take off your shoes. And I have a mat also that they just rub them off on.
0: Okay, but you don't make them wear those little booty things.
2: Honestly, we haven't had the rain to really prep
0: to worry
2: for
0: about
2: all
0: that.
2: This.
0: Okay. Well, I'm not trying to stress you out or anything.
2: But yeah.
0: You don't need little booties or anything. don't worry. It'll be okay.
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0: All right, endless trade offers. We're still taking offers this morning. They continue to roll in on the Sonic text line, 806-900-9630. Or, you know, Facebook, you can message us there as well. We'll see what we got to make a decision, though, by tomorrow morning. Mm-hmm. Something we're trading, we'll take an offer. We have to. That's the way it works. So If we don't get anything that rises to the level of what we thought we could get for a slot machine that works and lights up and makes noise and is awesome, mm-hmm. you know, I just hope we get something that... Mm-hmm. It's the danger of this, you know.
1: It is the danger.
0: We've committed to saying that
1: we're in the fifth inning.
0: Yeah.
1: And we're not the home team.
0: And we're in danger of being run ruled.
1: Yeah.
0: All right. So we got that. All right. Hey, the new Lainey Wilson song dropped this morning, and if you haven't heard it yet, it's really good. It's called Phone Keys Wallet. And that kind of cracks me up because that's exactly what I say to myself as I'm standing in my front door about ready to leave for work. I stand there and I have everything in my pockets. I go, phone, keys, wallet, mm-hmm. every morning. And so now she comes out with this song. But she's got John Mayer, you know, great singer, guitar player. He plays guitar on this. He has a solo that it's so cool. It's like it's a great John Mayer guitar solo. So he's on this as well.
1: I'm ready to hear it again.
0: And it'll be from an upcoming new album. So, yeah, we played it earlier this morning, but I thought, we need to give everybody a chance. You know, everybody's getting to work and
1: it's
0: everything.
1: It's very sexy.
0: On their way. It kind of has a feel to it that is a little bit, you know.
1: I like it.
0: And I don't know.
1: Guys, check out the new girl. She's in town.
0: I saw there was a picture that when we got the song this morning, and I don't know if it ends up being the album cover of the album that this is going to be on, mm-hmm. or it's just a picture they used when they sent this out to us. But it's kind of sexy, too. It's like, and it looks like Lainey, but it's kind of like black leather Wrangler pants. I don't know if I've ever seen leather Wranglers, but they're black. And it's her from, it's like her man is like, you have to see, it's hard to describe something like that. He's holding her off the ground. And it's a picture from, you can see her Wranglers and her.
2: I know what I'm saying?
0: And he's got his hands, he's holding her. And it's kind of, you know, it's
1: yeah, now I get it.
0: You know what I'm saying?
1: And I so get it now.
0: It's a little awkward to have to describe
1: it. No, I get it.
0: But
1: now
0: it kind of fits with kind of what you're saying. And I don't know if you can even find it online yet. I don't know because I don't know if it's out. It's none of those.
2: Oh. She's so pretty.
0: Yeah, she is. She is really. You're right. All right, we'll see if we can find it. Maybe we can post it. I just don't know if it's available anywhere. Yeah. Maybe I can screenshot it or something. I don't know. Here, whatever. Anyway, it's a Phone Keys Wallet. Lainey Wilson and John Mayer.

0: There you go. New Lainey Wilson with John Mayer on the guitar solo there. It's Phone Keys Wallet. So that'd be from a new album that'll be coming out at some point here. I don't know the date yet on that, but we're talking about the picture that came along with it. I don't know if it's an album cover eventually or what, but it's kind of we'll try to post that here.
1: Yeah.
0: Okay, here it is. Mudflap. I'll show it to you.
1: Okay. Oh, okay. Yeah.
0: There you it is. You know what I'm talking about? Mm-hmm. Yeah.
2: Oh, I see it.
0: Yeah. So it's like, it looks like it's her, but it's like the Wrangler. It's almost, aren't those like black leather Wranglers? I didn't know there was even such a thing.
2: Yeah.
0: Leather, black leather.
2: I love
0: leather
2: how she
0: Wrangler
2: has her
0: pants.
2: Cell phone in her back pocket.
0: Right. There's a cell phone, and she's got, it's like she's got a purse over her shoulder, and all you're seeing is really, see, and it's somewhere, and I didn't even, I had to screenshot this thing, but there's, I couldn't get the whole thing in there, but it was like, I'm assuming it's her husband, probably.
1: And of course,
0: he's holding her up.
1: Yes, I'm sure
0: he's holding her up, but you can't see his hands in this picture. Anyway, I don't know. We'll try to share it on Facebook or something so you can see it. But
1: okay.
0: It's just a screenshot off my computer. So I don't know if it's the album cover that's going to be out or what.
1: I bet it is.
0: I have no idea.
1: I bet it's the old album cover.
0: All right. Coming up here. We've got a Bible verse. We'll play the 1 second song this morning, and it's Thursday. We usually do 70s country,
1: mm-hmm.
0: right?
1: We got 70s.
0: Is it just straight up, or is it some kind of crazy theme today?
1: No theme, but it ended up being a theme.
0: So there's a theme.
1: Yeah, kind of. Yeah. It's a. Oh boy, I don't want to give it away, but I'm going to.
0: Okay, it doesn't matter. It's okay. But it's 70s country.
1: Yeah, 70s country. It's. I'm going to go ahead and say it.
0: Okay.
1: It's all women.
0: Okay.
1: So, the women of the 70s.
0: Okay. Got some ideas.
1: Yeah.
0: But I'll keep them to myself right now.
1: Okay.
0: All right, so that's coming up here. We'll play that as well. And still to come, Drunk on You by Luke Bryan. We have not played it yet. When we play it, caller number 7 is going to score
1: row
0: second
1: two.
0: Row tickets. That's right, row 2 for Luke Bryan a week from tomorrow. So be listening for Drunk on You. It's coming up between now and 9.
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7: All right, time for today's Bible verse, and this morning it is from Matthew 6:33. Seek the kingdom of God above all else and live righteously, and he will give you everything you need. That's Matthew 6:33.

0: green that is thick as you drunk I am. Maybe I can't say my CBAs, but that's a fun song right there.
1: Yes, it is.
0: Big candidate for a song of the summer, 2026. That's a fun one right there. But the new Lainey Wilson that we just played a little minute, that's probably going to be another contender.
1: Mm-hmm.
0: All right. Time now to play the one-second song.
1: Yes.
0: Thursdays, we've been doing some 70s country. It's kind of fun to throw back that far and see if anybody can get these. The gang's usually pretty good at these.
1: Yeah, and I gave a big hint earlier.
0: It's all females.
1: Yes.
0: Okay. All right.
2: Ready.
0: Here we go. Here is song number one.
3: I should have held you, but I let you go.
0: Oh, okay. Yeah, that's an easy one there.
3: I should have held you, but I let you go.
1: I should have held you, but I let you go.
0: Do you know this one? Do you recognize it?
2: I don't know if I do.
0: Okay. This one.
2: The 70s were not 30 years ago, if I need to remind anyone.
0: It feels like it was, doesn't it? No, that one, I do think I know this one. That would be Barbara Mandrell, and it is Sleeping Single in a Double Bed.
1: Yes.
0: Oh, one of the all-time great country song titles.
1: That's never a bad, though. Sleeping, I mean, in a double bed. Double bed's good when you're by yourself.
0: If you want a good night's sleep.
1: Yes.
0: That's excellent.
1: Agree.
0: That's right.
1: That's right.
0: All right, who got that one, Katie Joe?
2: Mama Q, Kimberly, Chance Britt, Cecil, Carrie, let's see, John and Son James. Garrett Mathis didn't know the singer, but he got the song.
0: All right.
2: Tammy the Runner, Mike Mann, Tina, Gina, and Chad.
0: Gosh, everybody. Oh,
2: Pam Pam.
0: Pam Pam got it.
2: Way
0: hello,
2: go,
0: Pam Pam.
1: Pam Pam. Man, Pam Pam. What's up, Pam Pam?
0: Okay. Yeah, a lot of people got that one. Yeah, 70s. I tell you, the gang knows a lot of those songs. That's good.
1: Yeah.
0: If you're a country music fan, you just got to know country music from all the eras. Here we go.
1: This number two might be a little difficult.
0: Okay. Let's see.
3: 2 months later, the trouble.
0: Golly, let's see
1: this
0: here.
1: This is going to be a toughie.
0: It reminded me of something off the bat, but I don't think it's what I thought initially. Let's go here.
3: 2 months later, the trouble.
1: Oh, I'm curious if anyone gets it.
0: Oh, man. Let's see one more time here. Let's see.
3: 2 months later, the trouble.
0: The way it started, my initial reaction, but I know it's not right, was it has the kind of the feel, but it's a little too up tempo for Harper Valley PTA, which is Jeannie C. Riley. So I don't think it's that. Could it be somebody like a more obscure 70s artist, perhaps, mm-hmm. like Susan Ray?
1: Not her, but yeah,
0: no,
1: it's like that. Yeah, you're right.
0: Because I think
1: anybody
0: she had
1: any guesses?
0: Because yeah. I was thinking like Susan Ray had something called L.A. International Airport, and she it sounds like that kind of thing. Uh-huh. L.A. International Airport. Yeah, I don't know if you heard that. That's definitely an old one there. These are my days of working in Lovington at the station there, where I had to play every era of country music. I learned a lot of stuff. What do you think it is? Do you have any idea?
2: I honestly don't.
0: Yeah, I guess I don't know it. Tell who is the, tell right, me the name
1: artist,
0: of the song. Tell me the name of the song.
1: The song is Two More Bottles of Wine.
0: Emmy Lou Harris.
1: Yes.
0: Yeah.
2: Okay. Yeah.
0: Dang it.
2: Carrie.
0: Should have known that one.
2: Allison. Let's see. BK.
1: Okay.
2: Mama Q.
1: Okay. Well, they got
0: it. I should have known that one. Yes, yeah, Cecil got. Okay. Yeah. Here.
3: 2 months later.
0: Yeah, I knew I recognized it, and now that I know that's what I'm like, of course. I can't believe I didn't get that. Yeah, Two More Bottles of Wine, Emmylou Harris. Oh, man. Oh, it's disappointing.
1: We're right there.
0: Dang it. That feels like the game last night, Texas Tech. disappointing. All right, song number three.
3: Holding on so.
0: That's a guy? I mean, that's a girl?
1: Yeah.
0: Sounds like a guy. Sheesh.
2: You guys, my mom is probably dying right now because she used to put this stuff on every morning she got ready while I was home, and I am embarrassed that I don't know more of these.
0: I
2: know who that one is.
1: Pam Pam, come on.
0: I mean, growing up in Lovington, the station there, KLEA, the little station I started at, they played all of these songs, you know, forever.

0: her. This is such a pain.
1: And you know, I bet she didn't even watch it. I bet she had people watch it for her because that would be tough, miserable.
0: Yeah. Oh my God.
2: You'd have to have two or three people just to do that.
1: I'd just go through a car wash. Like, that's a lot.
3: Bad idea.
0: All right. So it looks like quite a bit. Tina got it. She got all three of them.
1: Yeah.
2: Tina got three.
1: Colorado Damn. Karen, John and son Jane. Oh, wait. He said, oops, not a good performance this morning.
0: Chance got it.
1: Yeah. Allison, Kimberly, Ashley, Ken, Mama Q, Carrie, BK, Cecil, Mike Mann, Tammy the Runner, Gina.
0: Okay. Well, a lot of people got that. Okay, yeah, that was the part you used from the song. That was a because it starts out. It's got a cold intro. I think with no music. It just goes. Yep. It's 3 o'clock in the morning.
3: Yep.
0: Yeah, I think that's how it starts.
1: Okay, here's a trivia for y'all. Who is Crystal Gayle's sister?
0: Oh, I got that. That would be
2: Tina Gayle.
0: No, Crystal. It would be a Loretta Lynn.
1: Yeah, Loretta Lynn.
2: Oh,
1: yeah. I didn't know that.
2: Okay,
0: yeah. I think when their last name actually Webb or something, because I think her name is Crystal Gayle Webb. I think Gayle was her middle name. I believe that's right. Look that up.
1: Okay.
0: As long as we're on the subject here.
1: Let's see.
0: Crystal Gayle. Yeah.
1: Brenda
0: Gayle. So she wouldn't even Crystal, but I knew. Okay, Gayle was her middle name. Okay. So yeah, Brenda Gayle Webb. She adopted Crystal Gayle, suggestion of her older sister, country music legend Loretta Lynn, to avoid confusion with the established singer Brenda Lee on the same record label. Wow, how funny.
1: You just have to get a new name.
0: Crystal Gayle, and the rest is history.
3: All right.
2: Dun, dun, dun.
0: That is the 1 second song this morning on KLLL.

0: morning, boy.
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0: tickets. All right, Sonic text line this morning, 806-900-9630. Still taking your offers for the Endless Trade. We got your rainbow pictures, the beautiful rainbow that was in the sky this morning.
1: Mm-hmm.
0: And then Mama Q reached out. I don't know. She is asking because it's on her mind, I guess. But she was asking us about, she's had a random memory. And it was during COVID, and it was a concert. It was outdoors. You and me were there. And I feel like it was like in a field or something. And it was one of those dumb COVID things where they had them set up with, she said, like little cow pens or something.
1: Yes.
0: But there was chairs. You could sit with your friends, but everybody had to have a mask or something ridiculous. But there were little fenced off things, and all the chairs were scattered. And it was back when all
1: rapper?
0: That stupid COVID crap was going on, and people thought that, you know. Yeah.
2: I mean, Nelly. It was Nelly, wasn't it?
0: Was it Nelly?
2: Nelly was there.
1: Maybe.
0: Yeah, anyway, who remembers that? But it was a lot of different artists. I mean, it was some country, it was rap, it was pop. I mean, it was all kinds of different. What was that concert? And it's crazy that, gosh, I forgot all about that. What a great memory, Mama Q. Thank you.
1: Yes, I do.
0: Yes, Snoop Dogg was there?
1: Snoop Dogg. It was Snoop Dogg.
0: Okay.
1: It was Snoop Dogg.
0: Yeah.
1: Yes, I remember now. Snoop Dogg.
0: Where was that, though? I feel like it was like north side of town in a field or something.
1: It was way out in the middle of a field. Yeah, because I remember I had to introduce somebody. I did something there, and I don't know what exactly it was, but yeah.
0: I just remember how dumb it was.
1: Because me and Amy O were there, too. I mean, it was...
0: Amy R, from the beach. She's no longer with us. But that was... I'd forgotten all about that. I know that year is such a blur, all the stupid stuff that happened. A lot of it I've tried to just forget.
2: Oh, off the North Loop by Alamo Draft House? Does that ring a bell?
0: Was it out there? Okay.
2: Yeah.
0: I was thinking it was on the north side of somewhere, so that might have been it. Man, I have not thought about that one time since then. That is crazy.
1: We were
0: there for that.
1: Yep.
0: That was one of the only things probably that happened concert-wise. Mm-hmm. In 2020 that I can remember. Mm-hmm. But looking back on that now, I just think how dumb that was. All these people
2: sitting
0: 6 feet apart and
1: outside.
0: Little cattle pen areas where you could be in there, but it had to be your group of people. I don't even know
1: outside.
0: What it was, but it's just funny. And it was Snoop Dogg of all people. Golly, man. Good times, right? Good times. Oh, we love 2020 memories. That's good stuff there. All right, here's Kane Brown and Woman on KLLL.

0: KLLL. You're number 7. You're the winner.
1: Are you joking?
2: Woohoo! Congratulations. What's your name?
1: Oh, my name's Caitlin.
3: She can't hardly talk.
1: Sorry, I'm at work too.
3: Oh, just let it fly. What's the worst thing that can happen, right?
4: She gets written up, you know, nothing big.
2: We'll call your boss.
3: Yeah. Disturbing your fellow employees. Yeah. So yeah. Do you work in a really quiet office?
1: Actually, yeah.
3: All right, Caitlin, Caitlin, you've got second row tickets for Luke Bryan.
1: Oh, my goodness. Thank you so much.
4: You're so welcome.
3: This is so
4: exciting. It's going to be amazing.
3: Hey, would it help? Would you like to live vicariously through us? What if we get excited for you?
1: Oh, that would be great.
3: By the way, hey, Caitlin just won second row tickets for Luke Bryan.
0: I love it, baby. Get it going.
3: How'd that feel?
1: Fabulous. Way better than what I could do.
2: That's how you feel on the inside, isn't it?
1: It is. Yes, ma'am.
3: All right. Well, there you did it. Second row tickets for Luke Bryan. It is 1 week from tomorrow. You will be there. You can take somebody with you. Who do you think you're going to take?
1: Oh, I don't know. Maybe my oldest daughter.
3: Okay. Well, definitely don't take a coworker who gives you a hard time for being loud, okay?
1: Oh, no. They're at the bottom of the list.
3: All right, Caitlin, well, congrats, and thanks for listening to KLLL.
1: Thank you.
3: Hey, by the way, one other thing, too. We're going to put you in the drawing for the El Heredero gift card, too, $250 gift card to get outfitted for the concert. They're the official KLLL outfitter for Luke Bryan, so there's that, too, all right? So we'll have that drawing tomorrow, probably, and you're in the running for that as well.
1: They just get better and better.
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You've already stepped on a Lego, argued about a lunchbox, and you're only on your first cup of coffee. You deserve a laugh. 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

0: KLLL, and congrats to our Luke Bryan second row winner a few minutes ago.
1: Whoop, whoop. Yes. Winner is Caitlin Lowe.
0: Caitlin, way to go, Caitlin. So she's in the second row for Luke Bryan. Coming up tomorrow morning.
1: A lot of friends.
0: So a lot of things tomorrow. We've got front row tickets, all right? Front row for Luke Bryan. I told you yesterday I said that. Every time I say front row, I feel like Scooby-Doo. It just sounds like, you know.
1: My wife's going to try
2: front
1: to win those. I know she is.
2: Front row.
0: All right. I know. That's where she wants to be.
1: Yeah, I've told the story many times, but man, took her to that Luke Bryan concert a number of years ago, and she was like nonchalant, like, oh, yes, I'm going to Luke Bryan, you know, nothing. And I was like, babe, a lot of women would, I mean, this is a good thing. She's like, oh, okay. And so he come up from the bottom. And then
3: before he come up out of the stage.
1: Yeah, and I wasn't looking, and so I looked back, and these ladies behind were just yelling, screaming, hollering. Well, then I looked at my wife. Yeah, her mouth is drooling, wide open, like, and she's checking out, you know, things.
0: She's not checking you out.
1: No, not at all. And I'm like,
0: country
1: okay,
0: girl, wasn't
1: I'm right
0: it
1: here.
0: For you.
1: You're okay. Welcome.
0: But it's okay. Well, you know, he's older now. But front row tickets for tomorrow. So be listening for your chance to win those. Also tomorrow we announce probably around 7. We'll announce what we're going to do for the endless trade, the slot machine that we kind of don't want to get rid of it because we really like it. It looks great in here. The lights and how cool it is. And it's fun. We've got a lot of trade ideas here. I think you're going to have your work cut out for you today. You're going to have to really, you always make the final decision because you're kind of our Facebook marketplace type guy.
1: I've got a big decision.
0: You really analyze these things from a lot of different perspectives, and you've got some free time on your hands, quite frankly, is why we make you do that. So, let's just call it what it is. But we had a lot of ideas, a lot of offers come in. It's just, I just hope we get something that can make us feel like because we have to trade it, and that's the sad thing. We're not able to go, you know what, we don't like the offers, we're going to keep it. No, we can't. Part of the game is we have to trade things, and as painful as it could be, but it may not be. I mean,
1: you know what
0: you
1: this is? I just thought of it. It's the Luke Bryan of slot machines.
0: Okay.
1: It makes people drool.
0: Okay.
1: I mean, especially women. They see it, and they were like, oh, my God, that's so nice. I'll go out with that slot machine.
0: Well, then... We still need some good trade-offs.
1: They start pushing the buttons and like, oh, man, he's going crazy. I mean, and then it lights up like, whoa, push the right button right there. I mean, this thing's crazy.
0: Okay.
1: Man, I think you understand that.
4: Yeah, it's a close analogy.
0: All right. That's good. I don't know what that... I don't know if that was an effective description or not.
4: Okay, I think from a mom's perspective... The slot machine really could be a cool thing that you like use to incentivize your kids.
0: Okay.
4: You know, you do your chores, you get to go play the slot.
1: Oh.
4: And if you get it, if you win, I don't know. Maybe everyone's judging me now because I'm encouraging gambling for my children. I don't know. But
1: it's kind of funny. She thought through that.
4: Yeah. Beep, beep, beep, beep.
0: The end.
1: I don't know.
4: It's innocent fun. I don't know.
0: Right. I mean, but
1: listen,
0: you're right.
1: I would have
0: you could have
1: it.
0: Certain things on there represent certain prizes or something.
4: Yeah.
0: And if they get three of something, they get to go, you know, go to the main event or do something fun. Or I can recover.
1: And moms can think it's Luke Bryan.
4: Yeah, exactly.
0: Okay, let's just put that one away. That's I don't think.
4: Sure.
1: I think that's a great one.
0: I think the childhood gambling angle is much more effective.
4: Oh, man. You know when you start talking about something, you're like, oh, no. Other people might not parent like me.
0: No, I think that would be okay.
1: I get that all the time.
0: Fun. So, yeah, I get what you're saying.
1: Me too.
0: Well,
1: I smell what you're cooking.
0: We will trade this thing tomorrow, though. So, I don't know. We'll figure it out.
1: Yeah.
0: I just feel like we're going to be... I don't know. I just I don't know if we're gonna be able to get something that.
1: No, we
0: I was
1: are, Jeff.
0: We'd
1: Jeff,
0: get. Okay.
1: You just
0: leave it to you.
1: Leave it to me, and I'll make sure that this something's gonna fly off the charts.
0: Something's gonna pop. Okay, all right. Well, we do that tomorrow at 7, and then also tomorrow the Luke Bryan front row. We've got a new music playlist tomorrow. Play some new stuff that's come out this week. What else? Anything else we got tomorrow?
1: What's
0: or play
1: tomorrow?
0: Over Friday fun songs. Well, maybe we'll pulverize the playlist a little bit, play some stuff, if you know, some crazy stuff that we don't always play.
1: Mm-hmm.
0: It's Friday after all tomorrow. Plus, hopefully we'll be recapping a Texas Tech softball win tonight.
1: We will. Tonight's a win.
0: So the game's at 7 again on ESPN?
1: Yep, 7 right? o'clock okay. ESPN. It's going to be good. Texas coming out, going to be fired up. Totally different team tonight. You're just going to be like, what happened? Who turned the switch? What was said?
0: I hope you're right.
1: Yeah.
0: I hope you're right. Are you predicting? You're predicting a victory.
1: Oh, absolutely a victory.
4: Me too. I mean, I really do think they're going to be lit up after that performance yesterday.
1: 100% we win.
0: I think they win, and it's going to be the full three games. It comes down to that deciding game. Yep. So, yeah, I think they bounce back. I just think they're too good not to bounce back.
1: I agree.
0: Now, can they win the whole thing? I don't know. But can they win tonight? I do think they
1: bounce
0: back.
1: For whatever reason, I just felt like they just lounged in there like, yeah, we're good, you know, and you can't do that. You just cannot do that. You got to play, and the pitching is going to be way better. Hitting is going to be, you know, better. It's just everything's going to be better. We're going to be better on base, everything. Fielding.
0: Right. As bad as Tech played last night, just from a standpoint, they made some mistakes and did some things, but Tegan Kavan was a big reason for
1: she was.
0: The Texas
1: she
0: pitcher.
1: Did good.
0: She's really, really good. Sometimes you just have to – you just have to tip your cap to a player who is really good and just know that, wow, that's why they're where they're at, because she's that good, I think. So, hey, she's not pitching tonight, hopefully. So,
1: Jeff Mudflap in the Gang featuring Jeff
0: and Mudflap.
4: Katie Joe in the Gang. And today on the Sonic text line, we have JoJo, Melanie T, Desi, Retired Karen, Ricky, Jason W, David, Milkman, William, Gary, Ricky, Carl, Mama T, Corey, Jamie, Norma, Banker Bob, JoJo's hubby, Angie Parrish, Butch, Troy the Painter, Kathy, Don, Chris, Josie, Barnaby, Lovey, Randy, Shauna, Tina, Larry, Garth, Lindsay Linscom, Connor, Amber Dorcas, Sylvia, JT Norman, Renee, John W., Jim and Jay, Lydia Romo, Barbie, Lance, Chad, Garrett Mathis, Lisa C, Gina, Tammy the Runner, Mike Mann, Cecil, Carrie, Ken, Ashley, Kimberly, Allison, Colorado Karen,
0: Pam,
4: James, Pam. Chance Britt, Melva, BK, John and Son James, Chris Kennedy, Velvet Lee Elder, Mama Q, Whiskey Jesse, Shawnimal, Tony L, Jama, Elaine, Tina, Radley. Oh, and I thought this was cool. Radley said that if he won the Luke Bryan tickets, that he's going to trade them in for the slot machine.
0: Oh, wow. That'd be interesting.
4: Wow. Yeah. Oh, wow. Robin, Kenneth, Maintenance Mondo, Justin Bieber, Kokomo Joe and Jr., and Taz the Trucker.
0: All right. That's it. Kanaya is in next, and to get you all settled into another work day. Everybody have a nice day today. Thanks for waking up with us, and we'll just meet back here tomorrow morning.
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1: Well, I told you I'd be talking about my stem cells that I got. 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

it's Kanaya, and I'm happy to say congrats to Amanda Lawrence. 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

0: tomorrow morning with Jeff, Mudflap, and the gang. 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
0: It's going to be Friday. 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

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Congrats, Amanda Lawrence, winner of the Philly Freedom Flyaway from Urine Scene Car Wash and KLLL. Congrats.

0: The party of the summer is hitting Lubbock. 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

0: tomorrow morning with Jeff, Mudflap, and the gang. Endless trade results, plus the new Taylor Swift from the Toy Story 5 soundtrack.
1: Yeah, and your chance to win Luke Bryan front row tickets.
0: Man, what a day.
1: Yeah.
0: It's going to be Friday. Wake up with us tomorrow on KLLL.

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He's coming to Lubbock September 12th, and we'll be at the United Supermarkets Arena. 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

0: Here's what you missed on Jeff Mudflap and the Gang.
1: So we're talking about first summer job. Some kids could be having that very first summer job. Mm-hmm. So, yeah, mine was working on a pecan orchard hoeing weeds. Yours was what, making fried chicken?
2: Oh, that chicken was so good at Rex's Chicken. Oh, man, they had that big old fluffy bread. And
1: you sure this was a job at a chicken place?
2: Yeah.
1: Okay.
2: Yeah.
1: All right.
3: Who was Rex?
0: Turn it up. Wake the fun up with Jeff Mudflap and the Gang.
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And Morgan Wallen in the City of Brotherly Love. 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

96.3 KLLL. How's it going, Dave? In with you on this Thursday. Hope it's going to be a good one. We'll try to make it better for you with some George Strait, Jelly Roll, and Cody Johnson this hour, along with John Pardee. Yeah, I was just

96.3 KBLO welcomes that guy, Riley Green, to Lubbock, September 12th, United Supermarkets Arena. 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

0: The party of the summer is hitting Lubbock. Luke Bryan's Word on the Street Tour, June 12th. 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

0: This is Amanda Lawrence, and I just won the Philly Freedom Flyaway to see Morgan Wallen and Ella Langley
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0: tomorrow morning with Jeff, Mudflap, and the gang. 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
1: Yeah.
0: It's going to be Friday. 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
3: 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Oh, my Lanta.
2: Let's see, what else was pretty weird? And then the couple that was arguing while I was traveling, too. That was interesting. I mean, I was like, can you just be quiet? I just want
1: You're trying to sleep, yeah.
2: I was. I mean, hindsight's 20/20. I would have got a single cab and got one of those, you know, sleepy places, you know, the beds, you know,
3: sleeper.
2: As opposed, yeah, sleeper, yeah, yeah,
3: one of those sleepy things,
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That's a fun one right there. 96.3 KLLL. That's going to do for me, Dave. I am out of here. Damon up next. Be safe. Have fun. Take care. Talk to you tomorrow.

0: 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And all I'm thinking about is the fact that tomorrow's Friday. It's Damon Scott with 96.3 KLLL. How you doing?
1: 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Last call, thought again. How's your mama? How you been? Girl, it's been too long.

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0: tomorrow morning with Jeff, Mudflap, and the gang. Endless trade results, plus the new Taylor Swift from the Toy Story 5 soundtrack.
1: Yeah, and your chance to win Luke Bryan front row tickets.
0: Man, what a day.
1: Yeah.
0: It's going to be Friday. Wake up with us tomorrow on KLLL.

Congrats, Amanda. Make sure you take some great photos in Philadelphia. We'd love to see them on Instagram. Amanda's the winner of the KLLL Philly Freedom Flyaway to see Morgan Wallen and Ella Langley. I love

0: Here's what you missed on Jeff Mudflap and the Gang.
1: So we're talking about first summer job. Some kids could be having that very first summer job. So, yeah, mine was working on at a pecan orchard hoeing weeds. Yours was what, making fried chicken?
2: Oh, that chicken was so good at Rex's Chicken. Oh, man, they had that big old fluffy bread. 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
1: you sure this was a job at a chicken place?
2: Yeah.
1: Okay.
2: Yeah.
1: All right.
3: Who was Rex?
0: Turn it up. Wake the fun up with Jeff Mudflap and the Gang.
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0: football, game two in the finals of the Women's College World Series against the Longhorns tonight at 7, Reckham Tech.
1: 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And I thought, oh, she'll be back, till she turned around and pointed at the wall and said,

never thought I'd see the day. 96.3 KLLL, Taylor Swift returning to her country roots. And of all the things to make it happen, the Toy Story 5 soundtrack. We're getting our new song tonight at midnight. All the Swifties are super excited about that. So for today's topic, what's something that gets you super excited? Hit me up at 806-900-9630. KLLL.

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everybody wants to be best friends with Amanda Lawrence right now. Our grand prize winner for the Philly Freedom Flyaway from Grime Scene Car Wash and KLLL. She's headed to Philadelphia to see Ella Langley and Morgan Wallen. Speaking of Morgan, here's Cowgirls KLLL. She'll set the

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0: KLLL, it's JT. Swifties have been looking forward to this. New music from Taylor this week. What's something that always gets you really excited?
1: I get ridiculously excited about a new season of my favorite TV show. It's like catching up with old friends.

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It's a road tripping summer with KLLL on United Express. 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

0: Tomorrow morning with Jeff, Mudflap, and the gang, endless trade results, plus the new Taylor Swift from the Toy Story 5 soundtrack.
1: Yeah, and your chance to win Luke Bryan front row tickets.
0: Man, what a day.
1: Yeah.
0: It's going to be Friday. Wake up with us tomorrow on KLLL. It was right.

0: 96.3 KLLL, it's JT. The countdown is on for Swifties. They're all pumped up for that new one from Taylor Swift from the Toy Story 5 soundtrack. What's something that always gets you really excited?
1: I get ridiculously excited about baking.

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0: 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Hey, it's JT. There's a lot to be excited about if you're a new Taylor Swift fan, and especially if you're a fan of her country stuff. She's going to be returning to her country roots with a new one that's about to come out. What's something that always gets you excited?
1: I get ridiculously excited about grilling in the backyard with the family.

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Hi, Megan Maroney's going to be performing in Dallas in August, and we have your chance to head there with a buddy to check it out. It's a road trip in summer with United Express and KLLL. 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

0: 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It's JT. There's a lot of excitement in the music world with new music from Taylor Swift coming out tonight. A new country song from Taylor Swift coming out tonight. What always gets you excited?
1: I get ridiculously excited about movie nights with my family. There's nothing like cozying up on the couch with popcorn and watching a good film together.

0: The party of the summer is hitting Lubbock. Luke Bryan's Word on the Street Tour, June 12th. 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

Well, the year of America's 250th birthday, Amanda Lawrence is going to one of America's greatest cities, Philadelphia. 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

0: What's going on? It's JT on KLLL. Taylor Swift fans are in full countdown mode right now for her return to country with her new song coming out tonight. What's something that gives you that same feeling? What's something that always gets you excited?
1: I get ridiculously excited about our annual county fair. The rides, the food, and the chance to see all my neighbors and friends having a great time just fills me with joy.

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0: It's
1: going
0: to be Friday. 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

0: 96.3 KLLL, it's JT. Taylor Swift fans are already planning their entire weekends around listening to her new song on repeat. What's something that gives you that level of excitement?
1: I get ridiculously excited about our annual family camping trip, just being out in nature, sitting by the campfire, and making memories with my loved ones.

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3: thing. Oh, my Atlanta.
2: Let's see, what else was pretty weird? And then the couple that was arguing while I was traveling, too. That was interesting. I mean, I was like, can you just be quiet? I just want
1: You're
2: to
1: trying
2: see
1: to
2: you.
1: Sleep, yeah.
2: I was. I mean, hindsight's 20/20. I would have got a single cab and got one of those, you know, sleepy places, you know, the beds, you know,
3: sleeper.
2: As opposed, yeah, sleeper, yeah, yeah,
3: one of those sleepy things,
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3: a nap hut.
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KLLL welcomes Riley Green. Tickets go on sale in a couple of weeks here, but don't worry, we'll have plenty to give away. County.

0: to pretend like I know what Amanda Lawrence has going on in her life, but I know she's going to be living her best life in Philadelphia. She's our grand prize winner of the Philly Freedom Flyaway. She's going to be checking out Ella Langley and Morgan Wallen in Philadelphia, thanks to Grime Scene Car Wash and KLLL. 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

0: KLLL, it's JT. Taylor Swift fans have been waiting on this. New music from Taylor from the Toy Story 5 soundtrack. What's something that always gets you super pumped up?
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KLLL. Earlier this week, we were talking about that piano Morgan Wallen flipped over out of frustration last weekend. He jumped on social media to let us know the piano's okay.

0: Tomorrow morning with Jeff, Mudflap, and the gang. Endless trade results, plus the new Taylor Swift from the Toy Story 5 soundtrack.
1: Yeah, and your chance to win Luke Bryan front row tickets.
0: Man, what a day.
1: Yeah.
0: It's going to be Friday. Wake up with us tomorrow on KLLL. Even

0: 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Hey, hey, it's JT. It's hard to top the level of excitement that Swifties have when Taylor Swift is dropping new music. Or is it? What's something that gets you ridiculously excited?
1: One thing that gets me super excited is a spontaneous weekend getaway. Just hitting the road, exploring new places, and making memories is the best feeling ever.

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Well, speaking to Ella Langley, got to say congratulations one more time to Amanda Lawrence, our grand prize winner of the Philly Freedom Flyaway. She's going to see Ella Langley and Morgan Wallen live in Philadelphia. Bring me back a souvenir, will you? Maybe like a Liberty Bell magnet or something. 96.3 KLLL.

0: The party of the summer is hitting Lubbock. Luke Bryan's Word on the Street Tour, June 12th. 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

0: right, what's up? It's JT on KLLL. Man, it's crazy. When Taylor Swift drops new music, the Swifties have no chill. They get so excited. What's something that gets you ridiculously excited?
1: There's just something about a Friday night football game under the lights that gets me ridiculously excited. The whole town comes together, and it's like magic happens on that field.

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0: there. It's JT on KLLL. Even if you're not a fan, it's worth getting excited about new Taylor Swift music. It's always a big event, especially because she's returning to her roots, her first country song in a while. What's something that always gets you excited?
1: You know what gets me ridiculously excited? Those family game nights where everyone gathers around the table and the laughter just...

0: Tomorrow morning with Jeff, Mudflap, and the gang, endless trade results, plus the new Taylor Swift from the Toy Story 5 soundtrack.
1: Yeah, and your chance to win Luke Bryan front row tickets.
0: Man, what a day.
1: Yeah.
0: It's going to be Friday. Wake up with us tomorrow on KLLL.

0: All right, 96.3 KLLL, it's JT. Obviously, Swifties are super excited for new music from Taylor Swift this week. Maybe you are, maybe you aren't. But what is something that always gets you ridiculously excited?
1: You know what really gets me excited? A good old country concert under the stars. There's just something about the music, the crowd, and the open sky that makes my heart sing.

0: what you missed on Jeff Mudflap and the Gang.
1: So we're talking about first summer job. Some kids could be having that very first summer job. Mm-hmm. So, yeah, mine was working on a pecan orchard hoeing weeds. Yours was what, making fried chicken?
2: Oh, that chicken was so good at Rex's Chicken. Oh, man, they had that big old fluffy bread. And
1: you sure this was a job at a chicken place?
3: Yeah.
1: Okay.
3: Yeah. All right.
4: Who was Red?
0: Turn it up. Wake the fun up with Jeff Mudflap and the Gang.
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96.3 KLLL. It's JT. All right, my wife is ringing the dinner bell. That means that's my time. I got to get home and have myself some dinner and, of course, kiss my wife and my dogs. Hope you have a great night. I'll talk to you tomorrow afternoon at 3. We'll kick off the weekend together.